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Want this chingazo, Simona, let's get down right now in the dirt.

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1: Yo, baby. 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We go together just like hearts and flowers on Valentine's Day. 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And I know you're the last. 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

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I tried to escape. 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
1: Hard games. I said, let's play. I should know better. My boy ain't my boy, but I call him that because it feels better. Court case last Monday, but he bust trial, so I feel better. Painkillers and codeine. I got stomach cramps and a my sweater. 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

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Court case last Monday, but he buzzed trial, so I feel better. Painkillers and codeine, I've got stomach cramps and I'm a sweater.

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1: 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Keep on doing it. Right on.
2: 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Oh, baby. Oh, baby.
1: Keep on.
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0: 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Yeah. 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Have mercy. Baby, keep on, shit, yeah. Keep on right on doing it.
1: Καναλιένα 90,4.

0: It's major right here. You know what I'm saying? Yo, son. Y'all niggas is holding it, man. Straight up, man.
1: Word, man. I'm glad we got together to do this. You know what I'm talking about?
0: It's all real.
1: Everybody, north, south, east, west. You know what I'm saying? We doing this thing right here, straight up for hip-hop.
0: We handling the earth right now. Y'all niggas don't even know.
1: For sure.
0: You know what I mean? If it wasn't for us trying to enlighten y'all niggas with all types of flows and flavors, the game wouldn't be the same.
1: That's right, man. You got to keep it innovative and new, creative. You know what I'm saying?
0: Doubt.
1: I mean, you know what I'm saying? Some people don't want to hear the same old thing over and over.
0: No doubt. You got to come provocative, nigga. You know what I mean?
1: Word.
0: Shit got to be spine tingling with mad styles and crazy, dangerous, I mean, bust your shit open beats. You know what I mean?
1: Yeah.
0: It's like, yo,
1: worse.
0: Niggas don't even know, son. Yo, we gonna play some funky shit for y'all.
1: That's right.
0: Straight up. Pay up, pay up, pay up, nigga.
1: From East Point to Shaolin. Y'all better know that.
0: Uh-huh.

He dispelled the darkness through insight. I cannot get that insight by any effort, will, and so on. So I'm left with nothing.

0: when you say there is no division, you abolish the division between life and death. And so I said, what is it? The brain, the mind, the brain, when there is no death. You have removed one of the greatest fears of life, which is death. See what it does to a human being when there is no death. Death has no meaning.
1: Καναλιένα. 90,4.
2: You know what I'm saying? 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

0: Κανάλι 1, 90,4.
1: 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And power was given unto them over the fourth part of the earth, to kill with sword, and with hunger, and with the beast of the earth.

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And everybody tell me what the sign means. One, two,

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But for us, it's different. Consider again that dot. That's here. That's home. That's us. On it, everyone you love, everyone you know, everyone you ever heard of, every human being who ever was, lived out their lives. The aggregate of our joy and suffering, thousands of confident religions, ideologies, and economic doctrines, every hunter and forager, every hero and coward, every creator and destroyer of civilization.

posturings, our imagined self-importance, the delusion that we have some privileged position in the universe, are challenged by this point of pale light. Our planet is a lonely speck in the great enveloping cosmic dark. In our obscurity, in all this vastness, there is no hint that help will come from elsewhere to save us from ourselves. The Earth is the only world known so far to harbor life. There is nowhere else, at least in the near future, to which our species could migrate. Visit? Yes. Settle? Not yet. Like it or not, for the moment, the Earth is where we make our stand.

It has been said that astronomy is a humbling and character-building experience. There is perhaps no better demonstration of the folly of human conceits than this distant image of our tiny world.

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1: The easiest way to get into the meditative state is to begin by listening. If you simply close your eyes and allow yourself to hear all the sounds that are going on around you, just listen to the general hum and buzz of the world as if you were listening to music. Don't try to identify the sounds you're hearing. Don't put names on them. Simply allow them to play with your eardrum. Don't judge the sounds. There are no, as it were, proper sounds or improper sounds. It's all just sound. As you hear sounds coming up in your head, you simply listen to them as part of the general noise going on, and soon you will find that the so-called outside world and the so-called inside world come together.

I want you to listen to the sound of my voice just as if it were noise. Don't try to make any sense out of what I'm saying, because your brain will take care of that automatically. You don't have to try to understand anything. Just listen to the sound.

As you hear sounds coming up in your head, you simply listen to them as part of the general noise going on, and soon you will find that the so-called outside world and the so-called inside world come together. They are a happening, and everything is simply a happening. All you're doing is watching it.

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0: No one would have believed that human affairs were being watched from the timeless worlds of space.
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